gave you boys a break, now y'all gotta deal with me. I try to give them the game, they ain't keep it real with me. I had homies I was supposed to come up and get rich with me. I had some shorties I was supposed to stay down and have kids with me. Long story, it's a lot. Now my circle's so small that it's closer to a dot. They thought I was repping Grape Street, I'm turning up the watch.

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2: New breed. Stop calling me ambitious when I dream farther than Curry's 3-point range. It's not a compliment when you doubt my success in a polite way. I'm used to being the underdog, cause black girls who have minds and a cause are stifled with leashes and cliches. But we new breeds. We run over insults and fuck niggas like Bobby Boucher. We new breeds. We coast over doubts like Tony Hawk in

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0: 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A Gen 5 and a razor blade. Shaping up a 36 watt, my jewels tailor made. White ghost hit the block, we hopping over barricades. Cardio in the morning, jogging with a 38. Product of the dope game. 38 Harbor Road, came from the PJs. Now I'm thinking PJs. 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

0: way and now he adore. 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

No IOUs or debit cards, I need cash money. 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

0: And if it's an illusion, I don't want to wake up. 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
1: That was beautiful, Mommy. That was perfect.
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0: My therapist told me that I should tell you the truth, and but you're still angry. So sometimes I feel like I still should have lied. I tell you the truth because I care, but I also lie to you because I care. But if I tell you the truth, I guess I can sleep better at night. But then it looks like I don't care because I'm telling you the truth. I mean, I guess I'm just not a... Everybody hates when they get to that part when they realize that I don't want to tell you I don't care, but if it seems like I don't care, it doesn't mean I don't care. It just looks like I don't care. Because my emotions have been sanded off. I live in LA, sweetie. What do you expect?
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0: Shit, Big Griselda, Big BSF, nigga. 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
1: Now, buddy, I'm gonna tell you a couple of things you're gonna listen. Once you get into this family, there's no getting out. This family comes before anything. It's a thing of honor. Since time immemorial. I mean, you survived the streets. That's almost like basic training. You're a soldier now. And the number one rule in this army is making money. This is a business. It's a pyramid. Money goes up, shit goes down. If there's something to be sold,

0: We're there. We've always been there. You got the top 10 position. And for what? Because you're a good earner. And you got your honor. Not like these other fucks that act like they're made of honor. When all they are certified bridesmaids. You'll keep that, Benny. And now it's your turn.
1: Okay, I'm reloaded!
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0: One look what it took. One look what it took. One look I was took. One look at this crook. Taking flight at first sight. Talking flight at first sight. Flight at first sight. Taking flight at first sight. Oh my. One look what it took. One look what it took. One look I was took. One look at this crook. Flight at first sight. Talking flight at first sight. Taking flight at first sight. Taking flight at first sight. Oh my.
1: We can no longer.
0: Come on me.

wants to free your mind about a concept of harmony and of music being correct, you can do whatever you want. So nobody told me what to do, and there was no preconception of what to do.

0: Why the fuck I'm still here walking around if you a demon? See? I don't believe it.
1: Not at all.
0: I'll shoot my shit, I'll never miss, but I hit my target.
1: Yeah, yeah.
0: And it gon' look quick, I'm the wrong nigga to start with.
1: Yeah, yeah.
0: And while you

0: man, that album is fire. It has some shit on there, but man, it has some shit on there that's just like, woo. There's a song on there that's actually stupidish.
1: Really?
0: Yeah, they had to make a version just to take it off. It was just like stupid.
1: It's just can't be stomached by the
0: No. No, it was like the first track. I was like, oh my god, I like it, but I was like. So, okay. Let's do that again.
1: Yeah.
0: It's just the whole thing, so just sing with me.

0: And then like, you need an all. You can alternate any of those as you want. Okay, hold on.
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against our kind. Justice is supposed to be blind, but continue to cross color lines. Hands up, don't shoot. Shot. Stand your ground. Blacks don't own no ground to stand on, so we stand on our words. Black and hooded is the official protocol for cops to keep weapons drawn. I can't breathe due to choke holes and gun smoke. These realities drifting the pen to inform black boys and men of the dangers outside their doors. Slain in society by sworn protectors, protected by their peers. A grand jury full of friends. No charges brought against them. They kill in the

0: Austin.
1: Police in this motherfucker. 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

you as a legible op. And I'm a doc that'll diagnose you back to that medical spot. 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